0: Mediatop Radio.
1: Pulling on from that, it's a jumping back in the game. This is called Friday, I'm in love.

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0: Every time I call my baby, try to get a date. 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
0: Sometimes I wonder what I'm gonna do, but there ain't no cure for the summer.

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1: Now you can't use the car because you didn't work a lick.
0: Sometimes I wonder what I'm gonna do, but there ain't no cure for the

0: again. I'm gonna take my problem to the United Nations. Well, I called up my congressman and he said, quote,
1: I'd like to help you, son, but you're too young to vote.
0: Sometimes I wonder what am I gonna do, but there ain't no cure for the summertime blues.

with pretty ribbons with a multi-colored stamp. Postmark blurred, but sealed with a big wet kiss. She didn't hear

She wasn't listening. Busy shaking cocktails, laying out the table.

0: lifted, cards were sifted, captain made a silent wish.
1: As he blew out all the candles on the cage, was a master mage. The sweetest parcel rested on

0: 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Why are you planning an enemy, not a strategy? Hey, say, you got to keep on walking on the road to Zion, man.
1: Musical healing.
0: You know, you got to keep on walking on the road to Zion, man.
1: 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Oh, oh, oh.

are crying now. Are you listening what we're trying to say? I ask again, are you hearing our crying now? Take a different course, and that's where we get here.